0: ihrem Musiksender Nummer 1. Ellie Goulding, Black Prada Dress.
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2: I heard what you said, just as I was tasting freedom. Don't want the pills.

realize that your mistake had a price. Oh, you threw it all away, 'cause you're the devil in disguise. Now would you ever realize the consequences?

0: eurem Musiksender Nummer 1. Ellie Goulding, Black Prada Dress.
1: Radio Hamburg, I heard what you said.